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2: We have issues around crew allowance, some of which is not being paid. We have issues around what we call tier system for our technical staff. Those are the engineers. They are not getting their rightful dues. If you don't hear KAU calling off the strike, then make sure you have alternative plans of travel.
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2: 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Something must be wrong. I mean, are they recruiting the wrong people? If that is the case, then who is to blame?
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Lakini Preston, Jemma, Nani, and Bitch. Amuni, Rirakwa, with the Varagi segment. So, Ottawa, at least in Ragman on the Bishop of Nimi, Kumo, Chobo, Kanga, Pilachelas, Agomission as a mulotto, point of Yaran ugly steel. Joe was able to build a lakugo again. So, got Tatago Giri, which could come here, I mean, to give my old king, or little little in the Barana, or you get to, or you watch a tool point in some Muganga. But testa I know that I was how much you to be you go not going to be a pili. How much I go on a lion in the me wound good team in Aragana in for metal. And I'll get it all in first telling a layout of the velocity. On a more never name your talk who is got to go or good to be locked me. Just you may see in your talk when you launch in the press and ever met up with launch in the Kiricho. We one of the beneficiaries to work. 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
10: Today, unlike under NHIF, where we had 8 million Kenyans covered, this program is covering 32.3 million Kenyans, which is around 60%, if not more, of the population of Kenya. It's not a small matter. The number of people on this program already, we are almost achieving universality, because once you hit 75%, then you have a universal health care system. We are not counting the people with private medical insurance arrangements. Already 32.3 million Kenyans are enrolled. I said the success of this program is about the people.
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1: school fees.
0: Pick choto kimachi kigochi school fees.
1: 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Kugole biju ba so konge leban school fees.
0: Yes.
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1: 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Yeah. 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
1: 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Media mugs, waves, and you're going to go meet at Agobanyan at Prana. 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I'm a chip download and media mugs, waves, and play store at App Store. 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
2: Meet the Shopping Jamito,
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2: Meet the School Fee, Meet the Television, Television go 5,000 and above, Shopping go 30,000, Kilamutu, Aquabarak. Boda.
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